0: You dropped to the reckless. The arcade wise, the vehicle is last seen at the light ETB in Bruceville. Has it turned southbound yet?
1: I have a 9 log off, please.
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0: Real time 16 for that reckless. Possible match just went southbound Bruceville 26 and in real time.
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5: Yeah, I got that right. With Southbound Bruceville at White Lock, it's going to be the number 2 left turn lane.

0: Boy 3337 to back for the 246 that just occurred, 8240 Primeway. Something was shot at the rear slider door of RP's residence, and the door is now shattered. RP advised that they heard a pop and they can see a hole. Nothing else seen or heard.
1: We copy. Is the RP injured at all?
0: Negative injuries.
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1: 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Confirming temporary plate, Edward Paul, 9-4. X-ray 8.
0: X-ray 1 is going to be Edward Paul, 9-4, X-ray 4-8.

0: 200 for one out area. Beat two suspicious circles in Andrewsville. 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
0: East Bidwell and College Parkway. 9, Sam Union Hall, 869, on a Honda Accord. Now a 27 when ready.
1: Go ahead.
0: W. William, 963-8825. Last the same, male.
1: 10-4, 27-6, fired.
0: Copy, I'll be 10-6 on site.
1: 10-4.
0: Confirming your last thing, first of Kuspreet. Looks like his license is valid till 29.
1: Tanner for one. There's going to be 7 to 8 juveniles on bikes that are yelling at a HFA or WFA 30s to 40s pink dress. She asked them to leave them alone and they are cussing at her.
0: Copy, that may be the Class A.

0: and units are up to the 246. Just be advised, Arctic out of that extra for neighbor Nathaniel, who lives at 8244 Prime Way. Recent history has us searched his house back in February. His return, he is on CDC parole for PC 288.
1: Three, two, I copy that.

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0: Cat line in short.
1: Copy that.
0: 9 Boy Zebra Edward, 835 on the red 4.
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0: 37 and 51 are going to get Long Eye. We're at the 940 spot at CBRC and waiting the UAS.

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0: 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Number 27 already.
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0: Boxer and Trafalgar on 6. Yellow Nora Edwards 941. Super Acura.
1: 2-10-9, you're 20.
0: We on Vauxhall and Trafalgar Circle.

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0: 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You can close it out.
1: Copy.

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3: Amplify copy and is fire en route.
0: Yeah, 33, just an update. We got a picture from the RP on this call, and it appears that it's a BB gun of some sort.
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0: 63 from 37.
1: Yeah, good.
0: I'm talking with the RP right now. He's showing me a picture. It does appear like it's possibly just a BB gun, and he's been having issues with his neighbor to the south.
1: I got him. Yeah, we're in route to you.
0: Copy, and just heads up that E244, there is people home. They're coming and going from their side door.

0: any threat to the 1056A. Just be advised, the female is a 72-year-old female who is on hospice.
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2: 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Good. Hey, I'm going to set my stuff up. Are we confident that the test call 173 is where we're looking?
3: I'm not near a map, so I don't know. 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
0: Eaglin and Riley. 5 Henry, Sam William, 913. It's on a Honda Accord.
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0: 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Last of Turner, female.
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0: 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And 33, to the other units on this, you guys can clear.
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1: I copy that. 415. Next civilian, back to check. Is it copying?

0: Animal Control Squad. Animal Control Squad. There looks to have been a TC on Grantline and Bond. Two cars involved. One's a red Mini Cooper. The other is a white sedan as well.
1: Copy.
0: Grantline and Bond. They're in the middle of the lane blocking traffic.
1: Copy. Are you still injuries?
0: It doesn't appear so. Both parties are out of the vehicle.
1: Copy. CISO 62 and CISO 63 are straight that way.
2: And just to update on the medical call, the female is breathing. It's low breathing and fire and the RPR monitoring. It's

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0: Sure. We have a good 272.6. We'll take another.
1: I copy for the V4 domestic report 6900 Villamora.

Charles 2 and David 32. If you can start towards that occupied LM34 at Harrington Way and Creekside. It's going to be the RV that's been parked in the area for the last few days. Currently occupied and associated to a red Volkswagen Tiguan that's also 97.

Hey, Hootcoon, Henry 5-2 for Beat 3 Audible, Adams International, 9175 Elk Grove, Warren, Unit 3. To be for the west entry door. Responsible. Ali has a 15-minute ETA in a white expedition.

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0: 7 Paul Charles Adams 640 on a Hyundai.
1: Have a good

2760 first is clear current, 712 yacht out of Rancho Cordova, break. The second is clear current, 2015 Hyundai out of Gulf.

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0: 2 Henry 41 to real time. I have a play for you. 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I think we drove by it and Fast 1 is in it.
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Traffic has been pending in 5 main line and circuit for juveniles on e-bikes. They're not going to be at Deer Park. George 5-2, Henry 5-2 to start.

0: Theft has occurred, Penning and 5, Bel Air. Log them in the EGP.
1: Henry 5, sir, you could grant me for that.
0: I copy. What's your charge?

From S-44. The subject left in a black Jeep Grand Cherokee, plate of 9, Adam, King Adam, 978. Eastbound Elko Boulevard, it comes back out of Sacramento. Clear with a red suspension, 22 of 26.

for the Bel Air call. S1 for the VFA, 50 to 60. 5'9", 250 to 300. Black glasses, gray jacket, gray shirt. Take was approximately $100.

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0: Is that Jeep flocked anywhere?
1: Last block it was at 1757 eastbound EGP just west of 99.
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1: 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YZMW sedan, plate of 8, Nora, David Paul, 964.
2: Proton 16, I got it. It's going to be southbound East Stockton from EGV. It looks like it's set up to go on 99 northbound.
1: I copy.
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1: Telecom 16, I no longer have visual of it. It was set up to go to northbound 99, though.
0: I got it.
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3: I'm bargaining.
1: Real time 16, we got it on DFR. Can't confirm the plate, but northbound 99.
0: Copy.
2: Where?
1: It's approaching Vaughn now. It's in the number 3 lane.
4: Okay, about 10 seconds out. Just keep my line.
1: Still northbound 99, underneath the Bond overpass.
0: And you see advisor vehicles possibly racing. Last thing near Upper Park is going to be a blue Lexus and a navy blue Dodge, near TC's and height rate to see. For additional RP, they're going to be inside the park.

0: throw a ton of 16. He's going pretty slow because of traffic, but northbound 99 coming up to Sheldon now. Number 3, so he just switched to the number 4 lane.
1: Copy.
0: And it looks like he's set up to get off at Sheldon.
1: Copy.
2: There's a car in front of the white car, so there's two white cars getting off right now.
0: Avram, that's it.
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0: George 1, you copy. Sorry, George 5, do you copy?
1: Negative. And then I'll be behind it. I'll car for cover.
0: Copy behind it, posting a second unit for cover.
1: What was the radar
0: for? The uncooperative that made threats to for the residents of the RO address.

0: Fact, I'm gonna be committed tenant springs. Sheldon Power.
1: I got be Cannon Spring, Sheldon Power, and errors for you.
0: All right, all right on air. Let's just keep one coming.
1: I got be presenting air.

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0: Henry 3-2 of the unit to assist for the traffic hazard. Mainline and turret.
1: Three two, all advised for now.
0: I got it. See the size of the fireworks service at Durocomoto, possibly related.
1: I copy. I'll take that next.
0: All right.
1: And then the Jeep from the theft call was westbound Bond on flock.

10 to copy your route to the welfare check at 141 Singer Lane. David 11 for cover. For a BFA standing on the roadway waving her arms, seemingly asking for help.

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1: Copy. Can you just open me an info call? I will add some notes and then we'll close it just in case she was missing later. She was just seen north on sunrise from AC Plaza.
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0: Last of Jackson common spelling, first of John Adam Henry, Lincoln Edward Adam Nora Adam, middle of Jennifer. Her DOB is 322 of 06.
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0: 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It's a white Chevy Sonic to a First of Sarah out of Sacramento.
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0: 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Two-8-5-1 has cleared fire 7-8-25-094, left of Palatroni out of Fresno. There's a rip 226 at 26.

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1: 9 King Union Victor, 930, on the silver Mercedes. We'll be turning on to Barrymore.

0: 10851 at Sir Anisario 314 at 26. 211 Mercedes, Las Gondolas out of SAC. There's a RIP 319 at 26.
1: And four, four, four.
0: Have a good one. Go ahead.
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1: Westbound, Smith River, come out to Center Parkway.
0: Have a go.
1: 93709 Edward 1 on a gray Ford F-250.
0: Copy. One, it's clear expired, 131 of 22 on an 024, loss of Aparicio, out of sack. There's a red suspension, 310 of 25. For the suspicious person, the subject is going to be WMA in his 20s, with full beard, 6 foot, skinny, gray hat, white shirt, and green, black, and blue checkered pants. RP advised he's threatened.
2: Next two things, report number.
0: 2062-3714-3714. Break for the Amundsen Park call. RP's friend advising the male threatener with a knife but never saw it. May possibly have some sort of disability.
3: 6, I'll take 195.
4: 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Next available units back.

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0: Copy. We have a possible match. He's going to be by the swing set near the playground.

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0: Northbound, Bruce Hill, 3 Pacific.
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0: 8 William John Henry, 502, on a blue Chevy Suburban.
1: I copy. It's clear. Expired 7824 and an 02 Chevy left of Caldwell out of stack. There's a rip 626 of 25 and a pinning master to the same.
2: Henry 5, I'm okay. 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
1: Copy, okay. George 4, chill, straight, clear. 10-4.

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1: Copy, requesting a second on a stop for Bristol and Pacific. 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I copy. 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

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It's a text 911 RP stating I need help. 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

0: Andy 2-1. I'll take a third based off the read back on NCIC from Caldwell.
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0: 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Plate of 8 Frank King George 807.
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For being complete, the vehicle is in motion. Mapping northbound on Generations. RP is advising that her keys were taken. They won't let them out of the vehicle. And that they're still in the car.

0: Henry Twin, be advised that NCI SIT is not a match to your subject's name.
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2: Real 10-6, can we have eyes on that black Nissan Altima? It's going to be right in front of 9035 Generation Drive.
0: I copy, break. And the plate's going to be 7 yellow, nor yellow, 408. RP is advising they're trying to get them out of the vehicle in order to take it.
2: Real 10-16, we see possibly a BMA with a dark colored shirt and light colored pants. Could be on the driver's side of the vehicle.
0: Copy. Go ahead.
3: She's 10-15. Can I get a case number and misdemeanor court date on press charges?
0: Abrams. Your case number is 1956-1956, and the court date's in the call.
3: Drakey, 10-9, I left it.
0: The court date is in the call, unless you need it aired.
3: Abrams, thank you.
0: Copy.
1: Hey, Juan, I got George 2 on the day.
4: George 42, did she say how many people are in the vehicle?
0: We'll inquire.

0: At least two. Can't tell how many people are in the back, though.
1: Make copies. RV's advising they're trying to take the vehicle to Stockton, and they've done this before with their brother. They're saying there's five people involved.

worth anything to ask if anybody has any weapons, but they're not answering that question. No, saying there are no weapons.

0: 10-10, can you show me that?
1: They got me.
2: Call 16. I'm not needed on this stop. I'll be in rapid generation.
1: Have it. Arby's advising he does not know the people's real names.
3: Girlfriend 16, so far I haven't seen any physical or verbal 415. Looks like the subject by the driver's side opened the door and then closed it immediately.

0: 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Same. Keep following that guy because he's going to be related to that call.
1: Copy that. He's going to be northbound on River Otter Way.
2: Copy northbound. Affirm.
0: 17 affirm. He was with the car the whole time.

0: Henry, Ocean, George, Adam, Nora, versus King, Edward, Victor, Ida, Lincoln, Adam, Mary, Adam, Robert. DOB is 09-10-2006-06 on the mail. Got a second one when you're ready.
1: I copy. With full name and date of birth, you gotta go to intel.

0: George 41 or 42. 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
1: Chris, what's your name?

0: 42 from pound 16. Sorry, my radio switched. Was that for me?
1: Hey, Ray Hall, what was the name?
0: He's saying Daryl Morrow.
1: Nobody's claiming him on over here.
0: I copy. I released him.

0: David 11-32 for a public assist for 99-81-991 Inwood. RP is elderly, currently at the neighbor's house, advising her 40-year-old son has been verbally abusive and aggressive toward her. She's requesting a PD escort back to the residence and guidance on restraining order and eviction.
1: David 11, I'll take your advice.
0: Okay.

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1: Go ahead.
0: Calvine Harvester.
1: Copy, yes.
0: Eight X-ray Charles Adam, 589, Silver Mercedes.
1: Copy, is there current 2014 Mercedes, Las Davis or Johnson out of SAC?

0: You can put me on the outside agency, so it's calling. I'll be calling the SP officer.
1: Perfect.
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0: Dave Levin, we're Code 4 out here, and if you can flag the residents, the RP mom is early onset dementia.
1: Avram, and can we get her last name? We only have the first.
0: Yeah, I'll give you a call with that in a little bit.

0: Go ahead.
1: We have an advisor at 6-10 right now, and if there's another available unit, we'll use it out here.
0: Copy, requesting an additional unit. George 52832.
2: George 9, you have that way.

And I just wanted the unit to assist for an area check on Reckless, Pleasant Glen, and Amber Creek. RP's advising they drove into 5014 Briar Glen.

Charles 2, a Vermont prosecution from the My Visit 191 Iron Point. Three suspects, two BFJs, and a, sorry, four. Two BFJs and two BMJs going toward the theater.

0: Pop 16.
1: What?
0: We're going to need SACV to respond here. Somehow the car was taken in their jurisdiction on Mack Road. It's probably going to be like a 215, 207 kind of deal, but it happened on Mack Road.
1: I copy. Is there a cross street we can advise?
0: One sec.

0: 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She said the dollar store on Mack Road.
1: I got it.
2: Might be Mack and Franklin. There's a Dollar General at that corner.
1: I got it.

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1: If you're in the area, I'm going to try to make contact with the theater to see if they recognize him.
0: Copy.

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1: Who's that one?
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2: None of the suspects are outstanding. I guess one possible victim is outstanding, but we have the RO here that witnessed everything.
0: Okay.

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1: Eastbound.
0: Copy LVCHB unless they're asking us to check for it.
1: Clarified, and it occurred westbound, Madison. 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
0: Copy, the victim following.
1: She just stopped following.

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1: For the suspect vehicle, what side is there going to be damage on?
0: Stand by, we're checking. Boy 5-1, RP found the vehicle again, Madison and Garfield westbound.

0: Boy 51, the damage to the suspect vehicle will be on the right side of the vehicle.
1: Sound 4.
0: Suspect vehicle is now passing westbound Madison at Auburn.

Wikipedia, pending a 242 just occurred overlook at Blue Ravine, 1200 Creekside, between mother and 15-year-old son with mental health issues. The mother is bleeding and told the RP to call for her.

0: 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Continuing westbound.
1: 195.
0: Go ahead.
1: That's a little far for us. Unless she wants to come back to town, someone else is going to have to handle that for her because we're not going to go after her.
0: Copy. We can advise. See you, Tree.
1: If we still have her on 21, you can advise her. She can come back and I'll work with her, but we're not going to go that far.
0: Sure. 9-5, can we transfer the RP over to you?
1: That usually doesn't work with my phone. I'll give her a call if you want to hang up with her.
0: Copy.
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1: Copy. 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

0: Boy 51, the RP refused to head back our way.
1: I copy. Have we hung up with her yet? And I'll give her a call if she'll take it.
0: Abram, we disconnected, and we're advising CHP.
1: Copy, thank you.

0: Peyton inspected on the previously broadcast 242. We got in touch with the mother involved. She's advising she does not want law enforcement to respond because it'll escalate things, but is okay to receive at 1021.
1: I'm looking at a copy.

0: Bueno, en paz. PHP, the RP had the vehicle stopped at 5901 Watt Avenue. It's near Watt Avenue in Don Julio, and the suspect just took off again.
1: I'm on 21 with her. I copied that via the cell phone. I'll more than likely be taking a 20,002 report here shortly.
0: Copy.

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0: Bueno, Alfa.
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0: SSD just gave us an update that the suspect vehicle went eastbound Madison from Hillsdale. Wanna go?
1: Copy. At this point, we haven't confirmed anything, but so I'm going to stand by it before we go after that.
0: Copy.
2: 495, can I please?
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2: Hey, what kind of vehicle is it? I can have that way, just in case it comes back into the city.
1: Looks like it's going to be a light blue Corolla, years 24, last three of the plate are 727.
3: 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Let me in, Ralph.
0: Given 3, just hit eastbound Madison at San Juan, 2119 hours.

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1: Hey, affirm. Just say eastbound Madison at sunrise, 2120 hours.
0: 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Looks like the registered address is out of Folsom, so it's probably going back home.

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1: Sammy's in the copy.

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0: 10 and 3. Your vehicle just blocked eastbound Madison at Hazel a few seconds ago.
1: 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I'm still a few minutes out.

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0: I'm almost at Hazel now, but based on a Void 95 update, that our victim has not met with us and we cannot confirm a crime, I'll be tonight.
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1: Clear. 32 back. 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And a second welfare check at Carlson Elementary for a female crying in a vehicle.

0: 32. 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
1: We have the mother's phone number in the call. 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

0: units now are pending a 459 report. 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
1: That's 41 me and 21 will head there.
0: Never. 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Unknown if anyone's inside. RP will be outside in a silver Acura teal. But there were lights on that were not on when the RP left.

0: 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I'll be 1185 with the corners.
1: Copy at the corners.
0: 5 Yellow David. Tom 431 on Chrysler.
1: Clear, expired March 2019, 05 Chrysler to Lynn out of Sacramento. Release liability to Edward, also out of Sacramento.
0: Copy.
1: Charles 40, back Charles 3.
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1: Antelope and Orange.
0: 9 Mary George Union 110 to a Mitsubishi SUV.
1: Clear, expired February this year to an 07 Mitsubishi for Civ Anton out of Sacramento. RIP on file.
2: Yeah,
1: Bree honked at them. They're currently southbound Bristol. They're now unsure if the vehicle still behind them as another one is blocking. Copy.
3: Data 45, 1195, San Juan, chest line.
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0: Hi, Zebra, Charles William, I think. 659, it's a Toyota.
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0: So far, Filler to yield northbound air harvest house, passing Cherry Plum.
1: Copy, Filler to yield. There is for you.
0: And westbound Apricot Woods. There's one on it. Initial off was reckless. Sorry, exhibition.
1: Copy.
2: Copy.
0: And now back southbound Apricot Woods. Going into a driveway.
1: Copy.
3: Apron.
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5: Roger, looks like one on in the driveway, compliant, still in the car. Garage door just opened.
1: I copy. Based on the road, that's his house.
6: Elk Grove, Air 21, we're headed your way. Where are we at?
1: Copy, it was a failure to yield. That's now mapping in a driveway. It's going to be 8860 Apricot Woods. It's just south of Calvin, Okafor.

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2: Read you. I got to kneel down in the driveway, and I'll be standing by for cover.
1: I copy. Closest units are Eastbound Bonds, just west of EGF.
3: Charles, 5696026, last of Williams.
1: Okay. Yeah. Can I just want a copy code?
2: We'll keep the closest code. Everybody else can reduce.
1: I copy. Closest are George 52, Henry 21, and 2841. 2841.
4: 2841. You can keep George 52 and Henry 21 code or delay by train.
1: Copy that. Tougher.
0: Hello, you can pin my current. I'm going to start to that as well.
1: Copy.
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2: Charles 3-0. Working for no crime. Only at 4:15. 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

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We're still getting further. The only thing we have is from a passerby who stated that it was a really bad accident.

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0: 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They're going to be in the southbound lanes of Lewis Stein to south of Sheldon.

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1: Kelly.
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0: 9 Nora Yellow Mary 455. 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
1: I copy. Henry 2-1, both vehicles so far are going to be cleared. The first one expired 5/22/26. 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The second one will be out of Elk Grove.

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1: Ever. 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
1: Got it.
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0: We're pulling in. This is just at the bottle shop. Oregon plate 108. Paul Adam Lincoln for a Jeep.

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1: How many?
0: 32 to back 40.
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0: Devoy 710-8835, last of Taylor.
1: Okay.
0: And he's got possible footage of a suspect.
1: Okay.

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0: GSD will have to come out here and shut it off. It's just constantly running and nothing's draining.
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2: Joe Hernandez, he's a resident at 1421 Cummings.

0: Pending a B2 family 415, be advised for the units over off Sheldon and Lewis Vine. It's occurring at the 7-Eleven on the corner. The center's refusing to get out of the RP's vehicle.
1: What do you want to get you from?
0: I got it.
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1: Like 415 at 7-Eleven, Louis Strand and Sheldon. The son is refusing to get out of the RP's vehicle. It's going to be a blue neon four-door parked directly in front of 7-Eleven.
2: Okay, keep going on it. 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

0: Adam 32. I'll take 859. I'll advise.
1: Copy. Go ahead.
2: East Biden, Oak Avenue. Unreadable, please. Give me a blue sedan.
1: Tenor. David 21 for cover. Hello, God.
2: I'll be providing a courtesy transport to Kaiser Roseville, clear for training.
1: Go ahead.
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2: Boy 11, boy 41 to start for a beat 1, noise disturbance. 9796, hear your way. Looks like we've had two callers so far for this noise disturbance. Both stating that it is some sort of loud scream of music.

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0: Charles 5-5 to divert and Charles 3 back for the 242 Sunrise and Antelope intersection.
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1: Zav, plates coming back to a Jeep, 9 Union Robert Yellow, 750.
0: My apologies. Change the yellow to a Victor.
1: That plate's clear, Grant. 2014 Honda to Nicholas out of Sacramento.
2: And a backpack.
0: Did you all advise?

0: 21 Charles, what are you last?
1: Good.
0: Melody in Caroline. It's going to be 6 Edward, Ida, Boy, 314, Terra 12.

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0: 41. 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
1: 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I copy.
2: Forty 1195, already westbound, just off of Antelope. Blue Audi sedan with no plates.
3: Copy, 80 westbound Antelope, Blue Audi, no plates. 32 to back 40.

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0: 242, I'm going to start you back to Copper Valley Way. The RP called back and said that they started up again.
1: PD 20 unit, I contacted or attempted to contact the resident at 1399 Quigley Court.
2: That was 31, yeah, I do.
1: The residents on 21, can I transfer them to your cell?
2: Very far.
1: 10-4.

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2: 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The male's advising that the RP's advising that the male's holding something in his hand, unknown if a knife or a box cutter.
1: Copy.

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0: It's going to be E. Edward and 63 on 9 Victor, Ida, Robert, 345. It's going to be Pacifica, Spanish.

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0: D David 178-3560, that's the house.
1: Yeah.
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0: 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I have a 40.
1: Copy. Code
0: 30. Just running through the parking lot. Orange multicolored van.
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0: 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Okay, sir. Before you were stable, you start fire. Kashmir is bleeding from the mouth.
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2: 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Is fire clear to enter?

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2: 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David Ocean George, 519. It's going to be a blue Prius.

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1: I attached an X-ref into the call. Can you run that for me, please?

0: Adam 21, Boy 21 for a beat 1 suspicious unoccupied, 4421 Lindos Court. CRP believes that there's some sort of H&S dealing that's occurring with this parked vehicle every night. Deputy Georgian.
1: Good.
0: Lassa Bach, 516, 2007. Clear, not known, drill stone file, valid. Copy, go for
2: clear, 10-11 for Preston.
1: Good.
2: Preston is on formal probation, 273.5A Adam. He's also the restrained and served DVRO protecting First of Autumn. Valid deal.
1: Copy. Is there an address listed in the RO that he's supposed to stay away from?
2: Let me look it over.

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1: Lincoln and Myrtle, right in front of that call high. 6 Yellow Mary Edward 542. Chevy Camaro.

0: 4832. I'm almost done over here at apartment 302, 9482.
1: Copy, I'm done at 271.

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1: And for the restraining order, it doesn't specify the protected person's address or date of birth.
0: Copy. I'm at 302.
1: Go for it.
2: I'm sorry, what's the last four of the VIN for that vehicle, Michael?
3: I copy.
2: Copy that, it's a match. I'm okay, you can cancel additional.
1: Copy, 4200 clear.

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0: I can advise.
1: 10-4.

0: Voilà, donc ça.
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1: Hi, how are you?
0: Hey, George. No, okay. 510. Send that, Dodge Charger. What's on that?

0: 411. I got it. I got a return on the plate. Go again.
1: Hey, George. Nora King. 510.
0: All right, 411, we're still not getting a return on that.
1: I copy. Final stop of Harbor Point.
0: Travis. Adam 21.21 to start for a B2 noise disturbance, 9365 IDL. Be advised there is an SS on the house as well.

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2-boy-4-2 to start for a P4 noise disturbance. That'll be a return call. 8025 Glen Circle. 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
2: Folsom Martin Greenback on 9 Tom Murray John 520. It's going to be a Toyota.
0: Clear suspended 10-6 of 2025 on a 96 Toyota Lasta Velasquez out of stock. 10-32 for cover.

0: At 11. That's 1.901, by the way.
1: Got it.
0: Y yellow. 395. 11. 5 6 5 7 last good.

0: 31 again. I went to the couple number.
1: Okay.
0: It's going to be Anora 789-8660, Leslie Gonzalez.

0: Baron Charles, can you confirm the deal?
1: It's going to be Enora 789-8660. Nothing on those.
0: Okay.
2: Anyone, can we get an additional to the call by deal number?
0: Okay.
2: Sam 07 57042, first of William.

0: Victoria 11 to start with an additional unit for a Beat 5 vandalism in progress. 8936 Rancho Grande Court. Someone is actively breaking the RP's car window. 452, I copy you attached.
1: Give Harzen route.

San Francisco North Rancho Grande. We're getting an additional caller at 8911 who also saw the male subject breaking car windows. We do not have a description as of this moment.

0: Adam 32, we're almost on scene. Does the RP still have a visual?
1: We'll check.
2: Charles 40, Kenneth 3.
0: Good.
2: Do a different 940 spot.
3: I'm still over by the entrance.

0: Preview, the RP is pretty hysterical. We're, it's hard to get some information out of them. The only thing that they're saying is that he lives across the street in the same building on the top floor.
1: And Preview, across the street to the north or the east?
0: And the RP's now saying he just ran onto EGF.

0: Adam 3-2.
1: 3-1, I'm overhead. Did RP give a DOT on EGF?
0: Yes.
2: Were you able to see a clothing description?
3: Negative. We got that info from passerby.

0: Motor stand down.
1: George 5-2, do you have traffic?
2: Yeah, for DFR unit. I saw a subject running in that parking lot directly underneath.
3: You talking about the parking lot where the liquor store is?
0: Yeah, that one.

0: Hopefully. Will you repopulate 245 for 2030 tomorrow?
1: Copy, confirming the warrant call.
0: Zero.
1: 10-4.
2: Cancel call 213.
1: 10-4, the expat.
3: Charles 65242.
1: 10-4, 40 back.
0: Where are you copying?

0: Well, then can you call me a flight?
1: Hey, from God.
0: Hey, yellow Queen David, stairway 4, on the Nissan. Now we've got the longest lodge.

0: 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Can you get an incident number?
1: Confirming just incident number.
0: Confirm.
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1: Go ahead.
0: 9 Henry George, John 357, on me, son.
1: Boy 41, plate is clear, current 2015 Nissan out of Elk Grove.
2: Morgan.
1: Go ahead.
2: 515, Queen Robert Frank on a Mazda.
1: You cut out on the number part, can you send mine that?
2: 515, Queen Robert Frank.

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0: to our shows. 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
1: Good.
0: We're going to be pulling up on the parking lot of Dollar Tree on 8 Henry William Henry 488. It's going to be at the

0: 21195.
1: Good.
0: Carillion, Twin Cities. Custom plate, California. Sam, Harry, Edward, Boy, X-ray, 4. Let's get a 400.
2: Joseph, yeah, which one?

0: 21, I'm code 4. 272901 by deal number.
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0: So be East Stockton and Twin Cities on Nora Ocean William William Henry. Happy to see you come.

0: 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I'll be at 31.
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0: What you want? Can you tell me, please?
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0: Voice 22, we copy. What's the first name?
1: It actually looks like it's going to be first of Sarjeet, last of Sangha.
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1: 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Charles 40 to back 55.
0: 4 Edmund Ram.

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0: 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It was on a searchable perversion.
1: Copy. I'll check. It's clear current 18 Dodge to Brandon out of Antelope. K93 to back.

0: cross 40 Canterbury. I'm not sure if Rose's dog's working. I can check, though, and call him.
1: Yes, please. Just came from Brookhaven House, and we've got lots of hidden compartments in here and switches.
0: Copy. Great, Canterbury. If you still want to check on the hotline, I will just give him a call as well.
2: Copy. SSC just advised negative. Still waiting for others.

0: Charles 40, did you have a specific address for us to know?
1: Don't want to air it over the radio. The team knows. I'll type it in the CAD, though.
0: That works.

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1: 10-4. I have 11, I copy you attached and I copy your notes.

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0: 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One. 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Copy.
1: 2.42, same traffic.

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1: Confirm me the last 3 is 157.
0: Confirm.
1: Gotta go with the next.
0: 7-8-0-2-6, Edward 4.

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1: Confirm me the last three is 157.
0: Confirm.
1: Gotta go with the next.
0: 78026, Edward 4.
1: Adam 3-2, first plate's clear current, 21 Hyundai out of SAC. The second plate is also clear and current, 25 Ford. It'll be registered to Enterprise.
0: Copy.

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1: Okay.
0: So we're getting a ton of interest over here in one of the door panels, but the car's clean. So, like I said, probably occurred.
1: Got it. Give me a call.
0: Got it.

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1: Copy.
0: 6240. San 15-3 to the car is moving.

0: 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We're at Raintree and Monet. 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
0: Okay. Carlos, are you clear for 28?
2: Good.
0: 8 Boy Union Sam, 381. I'll be 1185, Raintree and Auburn.
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0: Yeah, for a sec. I'm going to head over there and you can cover 3 in a moment.
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0: I put the XREF for that address in the test call. 6-2, wrote some good notes in the last incident on the location history.
1: We copy. 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

Well, I'm 21 Ruby 2, vehicle 459, it just occurred. 5509, working quickly. 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
0: Update.
1: Go ahead.
0: The suspect vehicle is going to be a white sedan. It's going to have four or five on board. Possibly all juveniles went westbound from the dispatch address.
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0: Adam 2-1, report 1. Are you able to see what kind of bigger model?
1: Because they just said a smaller sedan, and one of the subjects is going to be a BMJ gray over gray, skinnier build.

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0: 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You know, traffic stop?
1: Okay, from.
0: Back up Eagleson.
1: 6, boy, X-ray, David, 729. On here, though.
0: Copy. Adam 3-2, DMV is down. We'll try again.

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0: why. I thought it was associated to the vehicle theft. 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
1: 419, copy, negative match.

0: one. I thought it was associated to the vehicle theft. 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
1: 419, copy. 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Did you want me to put you back on my call?
2: Abram.
1: Copy.

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1: Oh, I'm sorry. 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I got one detained on a probation search.
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411, you want a second? If one's available, please. And I'll be on intel. I got that. You're posting a second PI in Orchard Loop. Wait for when I copy attached.

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0: Her 29s are clear. She's still on formal searchable times 2 for PC 6661, Adam 2 Adam.

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0: Yeah, Tom Robert 269, Black, the employee.
1: 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Clear suspended to an 08 BMW. 204 to Ordinez out of Sac.

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0: 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What was the first number on the plate?

0: employee, Mike Staff, Greenback Auburn. 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
0: Greenback, black over black.
1: Copy, Charles 3 to cover.
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0: 9 Henry Zebra Adam 100 on a black Dodge SUV.

clear expires of 2024 Archer 17 Dodge to left of Mayfield out of Sacramento. Federal rip on file dated 9/22/25 and a pending master to the last of Mayfield out of Sac.

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1: Charles 40 to back.
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0: 4-0-0-TOM-3-0-2.

0: If we want a traffic stop for that vehicle, eastbound EGB, or sorry, westbound EGB, Laguna Springs.
1: Okay.

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1: You check if there's a trespass on file from Mario Cazares for Upscale Thrift.

And Charles Forte updated on Old Ranch. It's going to be a 415 family. RP says her schizophrenic brother hit the mom and brother.

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0: Paper plate, Edward Nora, 31, William 28, on our queue.
1: Has a permanent plate assigned of 9, yellow, David John, 028, clear current through 2027, 26 Kia, to a Dastin Yezanov, LA.

0: Blue 11, did you have traffic?
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0: Keeper 8 with a stalled vehicle at Douglas Road and Sunrise Boulevard.
1: I copy this plate.
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1: 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Engineer, any assistance?

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1: Sam 2, Vanguard.
0: Sam 2, we got a possible loiterer at Vintage Oak Senior Apartments. There's a transient that appears to be asleep in the hot tub. Penford Days or Dispatch Graves?
1: You can pen it for Days.

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1: Copy the loiter stock branch.
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1: Denver.

units of permission only on a reckless vehicle left in northbound Folsom Boulevard from Blue Ravine. It's going to be a light gray Subaru Forester, plate of 7 King Nora Nora 670. Vehicle was speeding and swerving. 28 is going to return clear out of Citrus Heights.

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0: Can you show me out with Liberty Stubblefield? And I copied the 1011 Marys. She'll be 1015 here shortly.
1: 10-4, your location?
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1: Okay.
0: 9 Frank, 97337. Should be on the international.
1: I copy. Victor 11, clear current on a 2020 international out of Montebello.

0: Victor 11, your status?
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0: 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David 51 and 52, your status?
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units of permission only on a road rage, reckless vehicle in the area of Prairie City and Iron Point. Be a red metallic diesel dump truck turning left onto westbound Iron Point from Prairie City, almost sideswiped BRP. There are no longer parties are separated in the area now. The RP advised that the vehicle tried to run him off the road. Also make clear.

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0: Therapy's advising that her ex-spouse slash roommate showed up again and that he choked her. He's in the background saying that she's lying.

0: 411 to 31, area check for 415. Folsom Auburn and Greenback for a subject swinging a stick at passing vehicles. He's going to be at WMA wearing a clear rain poncho.
1: Charles, and that's the guy from DMV. He was just tapping on light poles and stuff as he walked by earlier. He didn't give us a clear name. Supposedly he's walking the light rail.
0: Temper.

0: CSO21, CSO22 to start for a two-vehicle collision. Barrent and Ephraim, we're still landline getting further.
1: In the apartment complex on Ephraim. On the left side of them, I'll be on AC.
0: Over.
2: So I'll make contact to the apartment for confirmed crime.
0: 7-3, over.
3: 46, I'll be in route 6-0.

0: 4667. He either turned off on Park Oaks or turned into Green McAfee's.
1: Copy. I'll check. Where were you doing check this advice?
0: I'll be in the Green McAfee's.

0: 67 from 35, what kind of vehicle was it?
1: Canine.
0: What kind of vehicle?
1: It was a blue Infiniti.

0: Charlie 27, that was Blake, man.
1: Good.
0: 7 David Queen King. 734. That's accurate one.
1: I copy that. Plate is clear to fire 12-8-25 on a 2014 Acura out of Elk Grove.

0: 20 from 46. Can you check and see if the RP has a plate on his vehicle?
1: Dude, 41. I'm out with the high flow crash notification. This is a Tesla. There's ten on the way.
2: I'm okay.
1: And you can go.
3: I copy, confirming that's on Woodwill.
2: No, it's on Elk Grove Boulevard and Four Winds.
3: I copy. The one I have is for 4212 Woodwillow. Copy. It'll be the same location.
4: Victor Lambo, go top.
3: 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Victor 11, go ahead.
4: Log 10, initially.
3: I copy. Go ahead.
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0: on the clock at 8:02, it hit Greenback and Desimone. Last three.
1: Sorry, it's, last three is 935.
0: I copy, it's showing clear current on a 2020 Hyundai out of Sunnyvale.
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1: 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It's 11 south of the corner.
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0: Kepler.
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5: Can you ask the RP if he has any associates at the Victory Village Apartments?
4: She said he did not, that she knows of. He has been calling her, though.

0: Boyle on return.
1: Good.
0: He's going to be clear of 29. He is showing formal probation for 44 PC71 and 273.6. He is a restrained person in a served criminal protective order. The protected is a loss of powers.
1: Copy, forensic search.

0: 11. Can I get a case number and misdemeanor court date?
1: Jeffrey, case number is 1960-1960.

0: 11 Adam, 11-85.
1: Go ahead.
0: Coming out first on Downing on 7 Frank William. Sam 830. To come back to a gray Civic.

0: Adam, 27-2901 by number.
1: Go ahead.
0: Frank, 853-1610. Last of Marlis Rodriguez.
1: Copy. I love him. Clear, valid.
2: Go for it.
1: Copy, go for it.

0: Papa Link. Can you tell me what the suspicious vehicle?
1: Hi, how are you going?
0: Yeah, West Stockton in Promenade. Plate is 7 John Mary Union 845 on a white Honda.
1: I copy. Pop 11, there's clear current on a 2015 Honda out of Manteca.

0: Bob 11 and Bravo 2, I'm going into.
1: Bye, copy.
0: Have a second unit, please.
1: Hi, copy. Are you stable?
0: Yes.
1: Copy. Pop 11 requesting a second. West Dockton Promenade.
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Here's the advice. I got a SWAT kit for a felony vehicle. It's hitting southbound East Stockton, just north of Sheldon. It's going to be a white Ford Explorer, plate of Edward Mary 48 Henry 65.

0: 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I'll give you the second case number.
1: Offering on that you want two case numbers?
0: Yes.
1: The first one is 3804-3804, and second one is 3805.

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3: I got the gun.
2: The truck plate for that trailer is going to be 388-5279 out of Indiana.

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0: The plate for, that's going to be Paul 1085226, a portion out of Illinois.
2: Marengo, just north of Elk Hills, on 7 Sam, Nora Zebra, 273, to me at Black, Packer MDF.
1: Copy.
0: Nine 06-899 Samtom out of Illinois. And then, and if that doesn't return, try without the Samtom at the end.

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0: 10-4. And 11, it's showing clear, suspended, expired. 2017 Nissan out of Sacramento does have parking violations on file and open collection.
1: Copy. Final stop will be at the Shell at Blair Green and Fulton.
0: 10-4.
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0: 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She's known clear about it.
1: Copy.

0: Item 46. Are you cleared for a call from Holly?
1: Hey, from tonight, we're fine.
0: Okay.

David 21, David 41 on a V2 602 Alvin Co. For a VMA in a black baseball hat, dark sunglasses, and gray hoodie, with a blue shirt and blue jeans, white shoes. I'd be advised that he has been 602 before, and he is walking around talking to himself.

0: stay before 1 hour. I'm out with him.
1: I copy, you're out with him.
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0: Item 67 with item 20 for the 911 hang up on the old branch.
1: Item 67.
0: Oh, RP advised it was a misdial. However, we were out there earlier this morning for a 242, and they have a long history of family 415s at that residence.
1: Adam 67, I copy.

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Charles 1.31 is Star 444, just occurred at Walmart, 1018 Riley. The suspect left on foot, westbound on Glen. He's going to be a BMA 30s, wearing a black t-shirt, black pants, carrying a white toolbox.

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1: What?
0: Loss of Howard, 61491. He's known clear valid.

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Can you ask him if it was an impact wrench or a toolbox? Because I found an impact wrench here, it's still in a box.

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1: 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One of them is a impact wrench in a box.
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0: Copy 215.
1: A from.

0: 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Or if I issue him a site, is he free to go?
1: Yeah, I'm just going to give him the 602 notice. I'm in right now.
0: I have his copy of the 602 already.
1: Okay, copy.

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1: Simple.
2: CSS, you on route.

Then for units route to the suspicious sir. BRP rang the doorbell at the residence and was talking to a female through the camera. The person in the camera advised that the box was supposed to be a FedEx pickup. I don't know if the person was actually a FedEx driver.

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0: Looks like the vehicle is a four-door silver Hyundai Elantra, ending in 4-3. The beginning might be at 9. The plate is blurry.

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1: 3-1 for Phantom 4, I'm going to send you a picture. Let me know if it's a match.

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1: And it looks like you hit off an Axon Fleet camera at 954 off of Park Trail Drive.

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0: Spoke with RP. She cannot confirm if the package was picked up by Amazon or not. She has to check with them. Right. At this time, we have no crime. Just stop and identify at this point if we locate the vehicle.
1: Copy.
0: David 31, further, the package was expected to be picked up today.
1: I copy.
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0: Whitelock and Bighorn.
1: I copy, go ahead.
0: 1926, David 2. I should be with them now.
1: Traffic 4-6, I copy. It's showing clear expire 228-26-07 Chevy out of SAC, loss of Madrigal, has a RIP 227-26 and a pending master out of SAC.
0: David 31, I have the vehicle.
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1: Go ahead.
0: 5-1-5-9-1, Lincoln 1. That's a silver Dodge Ram parked in front of it. There's three other vehicles. I can't see the plates. I'll get you those in a second.
1: I copy. It's showing clear and current on a 2016 Ram out of Elk Grove west of Hoffman. It comes back to 10064 Emerald Grove.
0: I copy. Can you run out 10062 and see if there's any priors for Hispanic males, heavy set?
1: Affirm. And 3-1, being on the corner, I think it's coming back to Elk Glen Court. We'll run it out and check.

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0: Copy, 1208 school is showing clear with the spinner registration march of this year on a 2017 Kia.

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1: David, 3-1, I copy. 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
1: The last four are 3015.
0: Copy, it's a match.
1: I copy. And that mail is clear. The deal status is non-issued.
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1: 5 9 3 8 1 Paul 1.

0: David 3-1, your first two are clear and current, left of Hoffman. Your last Ford is clear expired out of Elk Grove on a 2004 pickup, has a release left of Hoffman.
1: David 3-1, 4-1. Can you put me one more?
0: David 3-1. 4-1's asking if you still need additional unit.
2: Negative, 5-1's on his way. We're attempting contact at the front door.

0: Animal Control 11, I'll take 961.
1: I copy. Adam 67. Are you clear for a call from Paula?
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1: Work or personal?
2: Personal.
1: Ever. 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
1: I copy on the traditional.
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He was advised fire responding to a male subject that cut his fingers on a saw at 1130 School Street. Sounds like he's about to pass out. He is going to be alone. He's going to be a 68-year-old male.

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0: Just to confirm, this is an employee of WellQuest that called us in, not Nations.
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3: 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I'll swing by WellQuest and get that 602 signed.
2: 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Thank you.

and Plot 15 on David 2-1. RP called back and gave an updated description for that subject to WMA 30 to 40, 5'10", thin build, with dark hair, wearing a blue coat and unknown pants.

0: 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What year did you say it expired?
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0: Have the last four.
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1: 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It's pending December 25. Temper.
2: Traffic 46, out of place.
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1: 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Adam 35, Adam 67 for the 415 Auburn Woods.
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1: 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It's active 415 between RP and her roommate. 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

David 2-1, David 4-1 for a beat 1, domestic 415, verbal only, at Lake Point Apartments, 9589, 4 winds. It'll be for apartment 1115. RP is advising that their ex-boyfriend is on scene and banging on their door. They're also advising he has kicked her door before in the past. We're still in line getting further.

0: David 31. Can you run out the extra and put in the call, please?
1: Affirm. 46, go ahead.
2: 6, Tom Victor, Lincoln 969, come on this.
1: That plate's returning suspended. It expired October 24, 2012. Honda, pending master file out of Grass Valley to Alaska Rosen.

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0: 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The father has a valid deal, and the son has a suspended revoked deal. With service needed.
1: 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I'll be standing by for a second.
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0: 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RP Siegel's parked over by the lumber yard, and there's, she's saying there's somebody inside the vehicle. We're trying to get a vehicle description.
1: John Palm, 8 Union Zebra, 300, 8 Paul, 0025501.
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0: Okay, our RP is not making sense, so we're just trying to determine what's actually going on.
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employee 31 to 41. Sounds like he's called similar situation on the 3rd of April. He initially stated that someone had entered his vehicle and was moving things around. When questioned about what they looked like, he started to say that he has videos of the people, but could not describe what they looked like.

0: 31. Can you ask RP what he's wearing?
1: I'm no longer landline with him.
0: Okay.

0: 31, I'm out with it. Can you copy it, please?
1: Go ahead.
0: 8 Zebra, Boy Edward, 538, BMW.
1: Yeah.

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1: Union 0467179, lots of Crotor mail.
0: 10-4. Thirty-one. He's going to be Noble Clear Valid.
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0: Adam 67, show me out with the vehicle at Walmart. I'll take a second.
1: Copy Walmart on Auburn.
0: Abram.
1: Copy, go with the plate.
0: 8, David George Henry, 534 on an Acura.
2: 20, Ulster.
1: 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I think Pop 49 for them.

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0: Can you show officers at 7064 San Jacinto Court, Citrus Heights, for probation contact?
1: Stay for me. Copy, go for it. Six, seven, that plate is returned and clear, expired April 26th on a 2015 act out of Rockland, Las Vegas.

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0: Plate of 23 Paul, 2395. Red sports bike. Male, all black.
1: Copy. Traffic 35, it's showing clear and current on a 2016 Yamaha lost a Bling out of Elk Grove.

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1: Auburn and Antelope.
0: 25-87 Charles 4 on a white Chevy Silverado with one.
1: The flight's clear expired December 2025 on a 2017 Chevy to Las Piet out of Antelope.

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1: Sir.
0: I got three on board.

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0: I copy. It's showing clear and current on a 25 Kawasaki out of Elk Grove, west of Vasquez.

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2: 7 Kings down, yellow 143 on the Nissan Central.
1: 35, that plate is returning suspended, expired March of 24, 2015, Nissan out of San Francisco, last to roll in.
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0: Union 3, 4 Drunk.
1: Mara 3, Sean, cleared expired July of 24. Does have a RAPM pending August of 24 on a 96 Ford out of Somerset.
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1: Yeah. 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
1: 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I take the traffic hazard.

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0: 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It's going to be in the Kohl's parking lot.
1: Probably behind the Kohl's parking lot. Pretty safe for the cover.
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0: 7, boy, Henry Charles, 5, 6, 8, 1 out of 10, Chevy.
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0: Twin Cities and Cassidy on 9 George David Yellow 771. It's a white Toyota SUV.

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1: Yes.
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1: Go ahead.
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1: Robbery side.
0: I'm sorry, which business?
1: At the Bow Street Apartments.
0: I got you.
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1: Bidwell Street and Decatur. 36154 X-ray 1. It's on a Ram ProMaster van. I have a 27 one already.
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3: Last of Miranda, 12-14-81. He's known. Clear. Expired.
4: I'm sorry, I didn't copy. Could you tell me?
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0: 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Can we confirm the last four?
1: 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Last four should be 3558.
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0: So I can start for that.
1: Coming. Unit is back, David 521 available on an incomplete. 2624 Walby Court. It was a voice hang up. Unable to reach anybody on call back. Pop 13, I copy attached to that as well.

0: Netflix comes back clear and current on a 2020 Freightliner out of Castro Valley, and then your original plate was also clear and current 22 trailer out of series.
1: Two 41001.

0: A201 Longport. Was a male guest that was upset about staff wanting to charge him more. Looks like we were out there yesterday, and they've been there for over 30 days, and the staff was advised that they would need to evict him if they wanted him to sleep. The RP on that one is going to be for Steph Francis. He's waiting back in his room. It's going to be room 336.
1: Dude, for one, I can advise for now.
0: Okay.

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0: 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We'll be along the side of the road, west on Auburn and near Sand Tunnels.
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0: call one. 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See if the tow company could actually bring him some gas.
1: Confirming you need to see if the tow company can bring gas.

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1: 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We'll be in route.
0: Jumper.
2: 12-1, I copy. What's the plan to lift?
0: Just prior to time of call.
2: Okay.

0: 101, boy, 31 to start on a 20,001 occurred at Empire Oaks Elementary. RP advised that her 12-year-old son was hit by a white Tesla, last seen northbound on Bond Hill with a WFA driver. He is scraped up but is refusing medical.
1: Motor 3, I copy. Around from South Command.
0: Yep.
2: Hey, 41, I'll take 31 spot.

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1: Returns clear expire with the RIP to a 2015 Honda off of Sylvan for Sir Jeremy.

0: Frank, why don't you still have the RP on the line?
1: Negative.
0: Do you remember if you say it was a SUV or a sedan type Tesla?
1: David 5-2 to back David 4-1 on the audible alarm 10375 Montero Way. Covers the family room window.

0: Animal Control 11, all things 986. Gabby?
1: What? It says the school might have video. Can you check that and I'll go start checking traffic cams?
0: Okay.

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0: Eastock, DGF.
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1: 31, within a unit available, respond to the area of 982 Finden Court. We have an RP landline advising she can hear a male subject in the backyard of an unknown location making statements of hurting himself, possibly coming from the area of Colmore Court.
2: Go ahead, I got it. 7, David, show me Rob.
1: Copy. Go ahead.
3: The TC, it's caught on camera at 1317 at East Natoma and Golf Links.
1: Units, be advised of a 246 8240 Prime Way. Neighbor is shooting with a possible BB gun in his backyard and hit the RP's house.
3: Ish.
0: Was a gun or an SUV?
3: RP pulls in, they make the left from East Natoma onto Bond Hill. The Tesla follows, and the Tesla passes him on the left, and you see the J walk out and get tapped on the passenger side. It's a white Model Y.
4: Where's this coming?
1: I copy. I have David 51 and Henry 41 both attached.
5: Sam
1: 11, 10-9.
5: I'll be around south.
1: I copy. The RP is going to be at the prime address. She thinks the other half is 8249 Oakenshaw. Being a convicted felon that lives at that location who's on probation. I'm going to add him to the call just for precaution.
0: In front of school.

0: 33, switch it, so.
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0: David 41, do you have a play for the white Tesla?
1: Negative.
0: 28 is going to be 9 yellow, William George, 393, and the female is 97.
1: Never.
0: Yellow, sir.
1: Go ahead.
2: Can you show me your notes there? Call more court, Minister.
1: Copy. So far.
3: Nine, Tom, John, Mary, 710, on a Kia.
1: Copy.

0: Hey, everyone.
1: Go ahead.
0: Can you add two, one by number, one by name, and I got a 28 as well?
2: Do we have a description of either the bike and or the rider?
1: So, the suspect associated with a gray Toyota Camry, 6 Sam Ocean Victor 416. Per the RP, the subject was masturbating inside of his vehicle. It's going to be a silver Toyota Camry. Last seen on Mansell, headed towards Briggs Ranch. It's going to be a HMA, about 50 to 60, wearing a dark shirt, dark pants.
3: A request to be put back on top.
1: I copy.
4: Vehicle was doing the same thing recently. That will be Purrazzo, Briggs Ranch Park. We just didn't have a plate at that time.
1: Denver. Denver, you want to go with your 27?
0: The first one by number, David 867-8087, Loss of Hillman, break.
1: Go ahead.
0: Second one is by name, last of Hillman, first of Levi, Lincoln, Edward, Victor, Ida, DV 110-14-14 on a mail.
1: Jennifer.
0: And Dave, 41, are you clear for the 28?
1: Go ahead.
0: David over Victor, 66296 on the Toyota Tundra.
1: Jennifer.

0: where is it for? Show me on an unrelated 1195 Villa Oak in front of the school.
1: I copy in front of the school. Go with the plate.
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93.9, I'd like, sir. 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

0: Charles One, so far watching cameras on the 314, it doesn't look like it has left the area. I just can't see into the parkrun cameras.
1: How far?
2: Right at 3, Charles One. The vehicle's 97 here. They came back. They live in the area. We're code 4.
0: Copy. Different call, but thank you.
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0: Ivy Chen,
1: go ahead.
0: That's a bad license plate. That plate on Flock and Learn comes back to a black CRV.
1: Buffer, but it's going to be similar to.
2: Everyone out with the RP.
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3: Not in the park anymore. He left on Manso towards Briggs Ranch. I'll be checking the area.

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0: We spoke to a caregiver at 991, and he advised it was not coming from that location. It was coming from possibly on Carillion.

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0: 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It's going to be all verbal before that meet 3-5.
1: 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I'll show you available, David 3-1.
2: Griffey is requesting a supervisor.
1: Traffic 3-5, did you have traffic over on Intel, or was that accidental?
3: Just verifying that car we towed was removed from SVS.
1: Copy. Yes, it was.
3: 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You can clear that call with the report.
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1: Go ahead.
0: Austin Powers, Paul, Ocean, William, Edward, Robert, Sam, Frank. 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

0: Franklin.
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0: Can you run one by California Deal?
1: Aye.
0: David 5168779. Last of possibly Milanus.
2: Nine 775 Campolina for probation contact.

0: Frank Laurencher. She's going to be known, Claire Valis.
1: Copy. Can you see if she's on probation, either out of class or possibly Eldorado?
0: So far.
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0: Whatever, go for it.
1: Copy code 4. The caller is not sure exactly what the address is, but it's coming from a two-story house in this area. Sounds like two males, juveniles.

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1: Case number is 1967-1967.
2: Hey, David 21 from IVA. Check your email.
3: 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You can log me off. Have a good day.
1: Bye, W2.

0: Mais quand même, pas comme ça.
1: Then.
0: Sheldon and Lucy.
1: Howdy, guys.
0: Hey, Tom. Paul. 222 on a black Chrysler van.
1: Howdy. It's clear and current. Sorry, expired. 8-8 of 2025, 2017 Chrysler out of Elk Grove. It's got a rip on file 8-28 of 2025.

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1: Falcon 30, negative. The only thing I have is a reckless vehicle doing donuts in a parking lot if you want to check and see if they're still there, if you're overhead. Otherwise, nothing.
0: What was the location on that?
1: 6240 Sylvan Road. It's going to be near the public storage.
2: 992, it's a white Lexus.
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2: I'll be with Victor 11.
3: Hi, Gavin.
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0: 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All vice.
1: Hickory.
2: Victor 11, can you notate that this car still hasn't gone yet? It looks like the lane is bare. I'm currently at Bruce Hill and Bighorn.
1: I copy.
3: 27, I finally got my yield and top shiver.
1: I copy.

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1: Motor one.
0: Respond to Twin Cities and Cherokee. 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
1: En route.

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2: Go ahead. Is she on free trial out of foster?
0: No, affirm.
2: Is it 496 or is there something else there?
0: They didn't specify. They advised that she had five different cases.
2: Gabby, we'll go for her.

David 31, David 52, on a prowler call. 9029 Devon Crestway, there's two people in the RP's backyard. Said that they knocked earlier and the RP did not enter the door. They left, came back, opened her gate, and are now in her backyard. They came in a red Tesla.

0: The vehicle that red Tesla was last seen driving southbound on Devon Crest from the Airfield's residence.
1: Can't do. She scare them off. They just leave.
0: We're checking. Frankfurt, I.
2: Any ROs on file for the subject from my civil call?
0: No restraining orders. We cannot verify custody orders.
2: Cover that.
1: David 31 is Arctic available to monitor cameras on UGF.
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0: 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Current 2007 BMW out of Elk Grove. Suspension on at 120 of 2026.
1: Proton 16, Nissan Kia, Tesla. 80 Henry Edward 494, flocked eastbound Calvine, just east of Bel Air at 1409.

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1: David 2-1, I'll take 027.
0: 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In real time, that plate was clear and current. 2021 Tesla comes back out of Sacramento.

0: 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We'll be at 1452 Walden.
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0: 9 David, Tom Victor. 853, it's a Jeep with one.
1: Hey, Gabby.
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2: Units pending at 415 DV at 308 Montrose. 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
1: 96, clear current, 2009 Honda out of Citrus Heights, left to Escobedo.
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1: 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Jennifer.
0: Jennifer. I'm okay.

0: Boy 31, I'm going to free you and start you on that AOD with fire. And 41, I'll start you as well. Fire responding for a medical and silent panic alarm at 1989 Ritchie Street. They're going to stand by until we arrive.
1: Hello, I'll be out with mail.
0: 10-4.

0: 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I have a date of birth. 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
1: Frank, why don't you inform me I call 75 for one of us?
0: Templar. Did you call for CSI 13? I did. Just wanted to check with you. We've got a request from IV-51 for the, looks like a call that you were previously on. I'm not sure if you're free to assist with that or need me to send someone else. Yeah, I can take it. You can show me now. I copy. Thank you.

0: 411. 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
1: 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I can try to get a DL number if that's easier.
0: Temporary, I think we've done it.

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1: Go ahead.
0: He's going to be not known. Clear 29, he does have a serve criminal correction. A criminal protective order that has not been served. The protected is Elasis Fuentes.

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0: 70, George Victor, 103-204.
1: E3, clear current on a 2017 Ford, release the liability out of Citrus Heights, West of Saldana.

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1: 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Boy 18 clear current 2008 Honda out of North Highlands, Boston, Bolivia.

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2: And Blossom Ridge.
3: Can we go in?
2: Hey, David. Yellow Tom. 625 Silver Nissan Altima. We're going. All of us.
3: We're coming. Next is our clear and current 2010 Nissan out of Stockton. It's got a release of liability on it, 1/15 of 2026 to CarMax.

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0: Lieutenant Big One.
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0: 9 Sam, Victor, 826, Cypher, 870. Where are you back?
1: Copy. Alvy. And Ethan, if you want to look up the history for that house, we had a call back on the 19th. Looks like it was checked okay.

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0: 4 William, Ocean Lincoln, 921. It's a gold Lexus, down with one. All of us.

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0: Sam 7 from Yellow 2. Go ahead. Yeah, top part of that traffic. Do you need me to 19?
1: Yeah, when you're free. If the school's in there, you can wait till they get out of school.
0: 10-4. I will in 5 or 10 minutes.
2: 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Does have a pending dated August 25. Out of LaGrange.
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0: You can show me 10-8. Charles 1's going to take that for you.
1: 10-4.

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0: 7, Adam. Lincoln, Nora. 129, it's a Toyota with 1.
1: Hi, Gubby. It's clear and current 2013 Toyota out of Oak Grove.
2: CSO 68,
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2: 063. Hi, Gubby. And can you just associate 065 to it? 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
0: 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No blades, flip one. 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
1: Good.
2: HB and Y mark.
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0: 118, 11 in Auburn.
1: 118, 11 Auburn.
0: California, Cooper Plate, David Robert, 04, John, 19 on Black BMW, 21. Hold please.
1: Copy, a permanent plate has been assigned. 9 yellow, Ida Edwards, 405. And that's clear current, 26 BMW out of Citrus Heights, last to Myers.
2: Copy, thank you.

0: 33 car 7.
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0: Big one reversal.
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0: 6 out of Charlestown, 055 in the silver, accurate.

And that's going to be clear expired 410 of 2025, 2005 Acura out of San Carlos. It has four separate releases of liability on it. Most recent is going to be 8 of 2025 out of Sacramento.

0: Chevy 23 on, please.
1: Charlie 27,
0: I'm sorry, 27. 8 Victor Yellow David. 267, so Silver Toyota.
1: Charlie 27, clear current on a 21 Toyota out of Elk Grove, last of Wagner.
0: Traffic 46, car circle.
1: Go ahead.
0: Can you be in get there?
1: Yes.
0: I'm Paul, Mary Zebra, 692. It's on a Mini Cooper with one.
1: Traffic 46, clear expired July of last year on a 08 Mini Cooper out of Elk Grove, last with payment.
2: David 4111 is start on a welfare check. To be in front of Steve's Pizza at Prairie City and Willard for a subject slumped over. I don't know how long he's been there. He's going to be wearing a gray shirt, gray sweatpants.
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1: Henry, 52.
2: He said up to go westbound on Sheldon from the left side. It's going to be a black Porsche, no plates.

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0: 2 final is going to be jacket and 4 still drive. 4 still away.
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2: 27, go ahead.
1: From that last plate, I got record not on file.
2: Yeah, stand by. Feels like it's complete. Got my personalized Sam Henry, Ida Robert, Ocean Mary, Adam.
1: Hi, copy. That's clear current 2015 Honda Utility out of Elk Grove off Limecrest Court.
2: Copy.
1: 31
0: and 41 status? We're
3: 24.
4: Copy, 24. 292, I'm out with him. 5-2, I'll be on intel.

0: There's an approximately somebody trying to stop a e-dirt bike.
1: Copy, what's your 20?
0: He just bounced away from me. He just went towards Costco from Stock Ranch. The white male, can't tell if it's juvenile or not, but he's wearing a purple shirt and it's on a black e-bike.
1: I copy. 18 for the cover.
0: 37, out with him. He just took off from me. He just went through that. If someone can, maybe go try to loop around by Costco.
2: From 18, which area did Jim coming from originally?
0: He was going down Fountain Square, went on the Stock Ranch, and then I turned my lights on. He took off from me and went through the trail towards Costco.
3: Head over to Thalia.
1: I'm going to show you another spot.
0: He didn't go through the bridge. He went through the one just behind the PD, the other trail.
3: There are multiple trails that will double back to Thalia. A large majority of them live there.
0: Got it.
4: I have him at Applebee's currently. Black helmet, purple shirt, shorts, slides. He's going on Auburn towards the corner.
1: Copy on Auburn towards the corner.
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1: Hey, from?
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1: Air 21, copy.
6: 7897, the area, what side of the street?
4: He was on the Walmart cross position.
6: Copy. Just come back. I'm on the north side.
7: Mm-hmm. I copy. It's showing clear expired on a 2011 Toyota last of Bakey. Pending master to the same RO, registered to 10567 Wilton.

0: Arctic, just confirming eastbound Auburn approaching the corners. It's going to be a white male adult, purple shirt, black e-bike.
1: 95 from a juvenile pedestrian, say, to Chivalry. I'm checking.
0: Copy.

0: Two, okay.
1: Copy, okay.
0: Good. Did you actually make it to the corners from what you saw? Or are you just watching him from back by Applebee's?
2: He gets to the new development by Walmart, and then I lose him. I didn't see him make it to the corner, so he may have pulled off back there.
3: Sam, I'm going to check the Starbucks shopping center.

0: Because Richard, I never seen him make it to Thorin Stock Ranch, so he had to have pulled off.
1: Copy.
2: RJ still in Stock Ranch or the corners?
0: Didn't seem to make it either. I double checked to see if he cut through the parking lot at the corners, and I didn't see him make it to Sylvan Stock Ranch.
1: Ninety-five. Go ahead.
3: Second pedestrian advised that they did see him on Gallant. Lots of open garages over here. Last seen toward Gallant Chivalry, but you feel beyond that?
4: Copy. 7-8 Starbucks. Lot checks clear.
1: Copy.
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1: I copy.
0: In units on the call, the shirt is a King's purple shirt with the number 6 on it.

0: 306 to your point, please. Can I get two of them, please?
1: Confirming two report numbers. Copy, first one, 3736. Second one, 3737.

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2: Right, Ken. It's a WMJ, purple shirt, gray shorts, black slides, black helmet.
3: Howie.
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4: 95, same age. We just got flagged down by a construction crew. They said the guy never came out of this subdivision.
0: Yeah, copy that. There was a lady at the far west end of the circle who pointed this way. I've chatted with a couple people. At this point, this is as close as we're going to get, but 37's going to have it. 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
4: Copy that. I'm with you guys.
0: 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I'm going to check with 7438. Got pointed that direction.
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1: Employee 18, Sullivan and Stockbridge.
3: Washington plate, Charles Henry, Charles 2, 975, Black Audi, on post.
1: Copy. Charles 18, that plate is returning clear current 26 BMW out of Citrus Heights, Austin Myers. Stand by. That's the old plate. This is clear expired March 26 on the 2017 Audi out of Washington. Austin Muhammad.
2: You 37, Sammy. You want to come over to 7506?
4: Yeah, we are there.

0: 3795, how's that look over there?
1: We're good for
0: it. Copy. This guy right here I'm talking to, he did not come past this, so they're that way.
1: Copy. We're going to be a GOA.
0: Roger.
1: We're just going to be clear.
2: 37, I copy.

0: 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You want to check the 23103 of Brooktree Park. It's two juveniles on electric bikes that are spraying water guns at passerbys.
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1: Jumper.
2: So before the RP's ex-boyfriend who's parked in front of this residence. He'll be last of Acosta, 22-year-old white male adult, 5'10", thin build, associated to a silver Hyundai sedan with tinted windows. RP's advising that he's been making suicidal statements, and she would like him to sit on the way. Henry 32, did you have traffic?
3: Figured it out. I was trying to free 5-2 and 3-1's gonna detach.

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0: 8 Robert 06924 on the Toyota.
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0: Can you preempt Animal Control 12 and I and send us to the aggressive?
1: Yeah.
2: Traffic 4-6.
1: Go ahead.
2: Have you guys gotten a call for a crash on Bond at the 99 overpass?
1: Negative, not so far.
2: Can we make up a call? Looks like two vehicle, probably non-injury. I've got to get turned around.

0: the westbound lanes. I guess we're technically on Laguna, just west of the overpass.
1: I copy and confirming two vehicles.
2: Yeah, it looks like it. Can you copy two plates? Port Union, John Union, 665 on a Zuzi break. John Union, 174 on Honda. Okay.

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0: 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He's getting transported to Mercy Folsom.
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1: 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I haven't lit it up yet. 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High five.
0: High five.

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0: Go ahead.
2: Edward Lincoln, 68 Henry 81. We should come back to Mercedes.

0: Henry 2-1. There's a permanent plate assigned. It's clear. Current on a 2018 Mercedes out of Elk Grove, last of Whitley.
1: Copy.
0: Animal control 12.
2: Go ahead.
0: Just a couple additional callers. The most recent one is saying that the Husky sees friendly and is near the pond area.
2: It to their vehicle.

0: Animal Control 12, do you know if the other dog is still loose?
1: Day 41 with the vehicle.
0: Day 41, Tempar.
2: Mentioned the Husky, no update on the brown dog.
0: I copy, thank you.
2: Henry, 21 and 12 on a reckless B2, Franklin and EGB. It'll be south on Franklin, just north of EGB for a white BMW. The plate given by the RP was 616 Boy King George, driving at high rate of speed and near TC. A white male with a white hat.

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1: 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Can you run a plate on us, South Carolina?

0: 5835 out of South Carolina, showing clear current on a 2018 Ford F-150. It's the last of Kate.
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1: Hi, how are you?
0: 8 Lincoln, Frank, sorry, Victor King, 009 to Black Monza. Sorry, Black Acura, with a 1.
1: Got it. Motor 36, clear current on a 2016 Acura out of Elk Grove, lost blue false court to Lassa Wilson.

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1: Good.
0: And it's just info. You tail that vehicle from the corners down to Greenback and Auburn's.
1: I copy. Thank you.

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0: Franklin and
1: Bighorn. Okay, here we go. Central's X-ray Tom, 697 to the White Honda. The Tom may be
0: a Jagger. Okay. Traffic 35 with a T-Tom, it's clear current, 2014 Honda out of Sacramento.

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0: 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The 95, I have the lineup in dispatch.

0: Henry 12 and Henry 234 602 at Quick Quack. 9150 Bruceville. The business is requesting a formal 602 of a customer who's refusing to leave the vacuum area. He'll be an Indian male, mid-20s, with black hair, wearing all black clothing. He'll be associated to a gray Lexus with a plate of 9 Lincoln William Mary 027. Hello, house. Go ahead.
1: You put 12, 6, 3, 1, and Janet 2 on my call, please.
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1: 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I'll take one more.
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1: I'll pause that. The case number is going to be 3813, 3813.

0: 41 from 418. What time are you off?
1: 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If you got 215, I'll take them.
0: Yeah, if you want to head this way.

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0: Calvine Waterman.
1: I copy those.
0: 8 George, Tom John, 614, on a white Subaru.
1: Roger 36, it's clear current 2019 Subaru out of Sacramento to Las Vegas Herrera.
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1: Can I copy that, please?
3: 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Lincoln Adam, Robert Adam, Ocean 2 or 02 on a Honda.
1: Copy.
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0: Franklin and Big One.
1: Go ahead.
0: 9 Tom, Tom Victor, 204. It's a gray Honda.
1: Motor 45 with a O Ocean, it's clear current 23 Honda out of Elk Grove. Last of Lara. Traffic 35, your plate's clear, expired February of this year, 04 Honda out of Sacramento to last of. Correction to Pathway SLS Inc. RIP 115 of this year with a pending master to the same company.